when the hell I say, come on over, baby. Oh, I'll be shaking going on. 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Now all you gotta do, honey, stand it in one little spot, and then you wiggle it around a little bit. And that's when you got something. 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
0: Hearts will sway to be

I love you. How many different ways are there to say I love you? Ti voglio bene, te quiero, ich liebe dich, je t'adore. I love you. 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

Flip, flap, flubidibabab, flibidibabib, oblip. 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